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1: Yeah. 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

checks over stripes, checks over stripes. Do it for the love, we don't do it for the life. 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

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You gonna run? You gonna cry? You gonna fight? Huh? You gonna fight?

Trey Benjamin. 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Let's get in the tub. 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I'll keep the key to your heart for incidentals. Tunnel vision stuck like barnacles on what's prop in the big picture.

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I like the elevators.

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You get so lost in madness. And I can't take you back into the boat. It's hard to stay afloat.

0: My comments, I guess, are more for the states because the black people in the states have gone through many of the things that I talk about, more so, I would imagine, than in most countries, even though there are, that we do have the prejudices and the hang-ups of not only black people, but most minority groups everywhere. I feel that it's very important to me, as well as for whatever my presentation is, to make people under first at least take in what I stand for. How do I feel? What do I represent? I think the masses overall today, when they come to see an artist, if they spent their money, they are more interested in the overall picture, you know, not just make me laugh or make me, you know, make me feel good, you know, but make me understand really what you mean, you know, how, what do you stand for, you know?
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Nelega Matiru Patak Moga Yeru Uditu Faki Nelega Matiru Patak Moga Yeru Uditu Faki Tufaki Bi Tavara Bakamaningi Nelebo Unaborasan Boratavo Asanaman Songasana Awara Tafrika Nelemanana Nelega Matiru Too far. Too far.

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I've been popular with all the popular guys. I gave them punchlines, they gave me warning signs. 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And I'm okay with the life of the sunflower, and I'm okay with the life

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My God. Simmer down, quiet dog by heart. You, who is the radio? Radio Dio, who is the radio Dio, who is the radio Dio, radio Dio, Dio, Dio, Dio, Dio, Dio, Dio, Dio, Dio, Dio, Dio, Dio, Dio, Dio, Dio, Dio, Dio, Dio, Dio, Dio, Dio, Dio, Dio, Dio, Dio, Dio, Dio, Dio, 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Dio, Dio, Dio, Dio, Dio, Dio, Dio, Dio, Dio, Dio, Dio, Dio, Dio, Dio, Dio, D

mundo. We always been a family through thick and thin. 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The rebel man in rebellion with the mighty pen. Battle through oxygen and rocking through the icy wind. It's time, when it's time for the travels in the record, been a dusty counterparts in the circle, throw the javelin.

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I gave them punchlines. 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And I'm okay with the life.

Yeah, this is Stephen Tosilometers, and you're listening to Radio Deal 89.5 FM. This is Tosilometers saying, give it to me one time. 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

0: Velvet Negroni, puis Lancôme sur les ondes. 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
1: We've got machines we invent and learn how to build that can stir the cement for giant holes to be filled with a balance of minerals, liquid and anthracite through trying.

If you truly love a flower, you leave it alone to let it bloom. I've seen so many smart niggas make bad decisions and turn to buffoons, but we say, fuck fear, make moves without hesitation. Is your love based upon possession or admiration? Blood, sweat, and tears, I'm talking about dedication. A butterfly was once in a cocoon until we set it free, man. Fuck all that cool shit. 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Breaking the shackles to free your mind. And if we escape in tomorrow, I got one question. What you finna leave behind? 10,000 plus hours, but we still asking what's the game?

0: like this. The solution is knowledge yourself. Uh-huh. And the reason that knowledge yourself is the solution is because once you know yourself, know who you are, know where you came from, know what you're capable of doing, you will do all things according to who you are. Uh-huh. See, the problem is that people, we don't know who we are.
1: Yo, 895 vient de te proposer Meul, suivi par Aurore, qui s'écrit H-O-3-O-3-3.
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1: I'm actually waiting on the boss now. Yeah, he says that we have some kind of special assignment or something. He's supposed to be calling me like any minute now. 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
2: And now I'd like to sing a tune. 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It's titled Strange Fruit. 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
1: I don't know.
0: All right, we'll deal with you when we get back to school. Go on, wait for me by the main entrance.
2: Yeah.